cause I'm a Jewish in the mix. And if your man gives you trouble, just to move on the double and it's over the trouble your brain. 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What? Get away those troubles.

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Cause I could do it in the mix. In the mix. In the mix. In the mix. In the mix. In the mix.

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Cause I found what the world is searching for.

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And oh my dear, I'll be right here till my dying day. 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Cause I find what this world is searching for. Yeah, right here, my dear. 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

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You're still young, that's your fault. 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
1: Who said I got good and plenty of what you need the most? 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
2: Rocking you coast to coast. Hips and lips, chips and whips.